0: Country 98.9 WOKO, Chris Young and Kane Brown, it's Famous Friends. Glad with you on this terrific Tuesday night. Jordan Davis coming up. Also, the latest from Jelly Roll, Granger Smith, too. And mark your calendar for this Sunday. 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He's going to drop by after the show at 11 a.m. You can still grab a table to sell your stuff. 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

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Good luck with you, and believe it or not, tale for you next after Granger Smith.

0: Big Country 98.9 WOKO Granger Smith and Backroads Song. Good luck with you on this terrific Tuesday night with a Back in Time, Believe It or Not tale for you. Believe it or not, this actually happened back in 2006. A Chinese man wanted by police on gun charges gave himself up after hiding in a cave constructed at the back of his house for 8 years. The 35-year-old man had tunneled the cave out of a hill behind the bedroom of his house and had put a wardrobe in front of the entrance as a disguise. The man left the cave during the day to read, wash, and watch TV in the house, but went back into it at night. He told his wife he was hiding from debt collectors. He gave himself up to police after no longer being able to cope with the psychological pressure.
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13: Mostly clear to start tonight, then the clouds move in, the low 38. Tomorrow we'll have a little sunshine, but the clouds tend to win out. There could be a spot shower for northern areas, the high 64. Then tomorrow night we've got clouds, a few showers around, especially north, the low 51. Thursday's breezy with a few showers and a little sunshine, the high 64. I'm NBC5 Chief Meteorologist Tyler Jankowski.

Reese and Al Dean on Big Country 98.9 WOKO. How far does a goodbye go? Glove with you, Justin Moore, on the way. Also, George Burge. Here's Stella Lefty and Boston.

0: Big Country 98.9 WOKO, Bailey Zimmerman and Luke Combs. It's Backup Plan. Glenn with you on this terrific Tuesday night. And a look at your workday weather for tomorrow. Partly sunny throughout the day, but the chance of rain elevated quite a bit. We'll see 50% chance of rain around noon. Also during your drive home, 5 and 6 o'clock. Partly during the morning, too. Temperatures throughout the day increasing from the mid-50s in the morning for low 60s in the later afternoon. 62-63 also during your drive home. 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
1: Well, I didn't want to show up, but our families go way back. 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

OKO, Coetzel and Ella Langley, their latest Jaded, starting off 9 o'clock on this terrific Tuesday night. My name is Glenn. Thank you so very much, of course, for doing the right thing and spending your evening with us. It's Jason Aldean. Lights come on Big Country.

0: Jason Aldean, lights come on Big Country 98.9 WOKO. Glad with you on this terrific Tuesday night. 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

second soul. It's Amanda Martin on Big Country 98.9 WOKO. Flip with you on this terrific Tuesday night. Our pro football pick'em contest well in motion, and you can still join in. Details after Luke Cove.

0: got the best of me on Big Country 98.9 WOKO. Glenn with you on this terrific Tuesday night, and our Pro Football Pick'em Contest is back for another great season. 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
15: Mostly clear to start tonight, then the clouds move in, the low 38. Tomorrow we'll have a little sunshine, but the clouds tend to win out. There could be a spot shower for northern areas, the high 64. Then tomorrow night we've got clouds, a few showers around, especially north, the low 51. Thursday's breezy with a few showers and a little sunshine, the high 64. I'm NBC5 Chief Meteorologist Tyler Jankowski.

Lisa and Al Dean. It's Don't Tell on Me on Big Country 98.9 WOKO. Glenn with you and a look at your late night overnight forecast. Low 40s throughout the night, briefly high 30s, 39 around 3 and 4 a.m. No predicted chance of rain, and a frost advisory will be in effect from midnight until 7 a.m. overnight. Frost could harm sensitive outdoor vegetation. Sensitive outdoor plants may be killed if left uncovered. Temps as low as 33 will result in frost formation.

Big Country 98.9 WOKO. Starting off 10 o'clock with Zach Tomp from his album Ain't It In For My Health, It's South of Sanity. My name is Glenn here on this terrific Tuesday night. Tucker Wetmore coming up and our own Taylor LaVallee, her latest on the way with Scotty McCreery. This is it on Big Country.

0: Jason Aldean and Girl Like You on Big Country 98.9 WOKO. Glad with you on this terrific Tuesday night. Don't you go anywhere. We'll have another look at your NBC5 certified most accurate forecast coming up and a WOKO flashback from Pam Tillis next on Big Country.
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17: Mostly clear to start tonight, then the clouds move in, the low 38. Tomorrow we'll have a little sunshine, but the clouds tend to win out. There could be a spot shower for northern areas, the high 64. Then tomorrow night we've got clouds, a few showers around, especially north, the low 51. Thursday's breezy with a few showers and a little sunshine, the high 64. I'm NBC5 Chief Meteorologist Tyler Jankowski.
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Maybe it was Memphis. Glenn with you and Morgan Wallen. It's been by now.

Big Country 98.9 WOKO, Kenny Chesney, and Take Her Home. Good luck with you on this terrific Tuesday night and a look at your workday weather for tomorrow. Partly sunny throughout the day, on and off showers too, in parts of the morning, mid-afternoon, and in the later afternoon when you start to head home. Chance of rain steady around 40 to 50%. High temps tomorrow in the low 60s.

to McGraw, where the green grass grows on Big Country 98.9 WOKO. Hello with you coming up on 11 o'clock. Darius Rucker on the way. Also, Morgan Wallen. Here's Megan Maroney. Beautiful Things on Big Country.

0: Russell Dickerson, worth your wild, his latest on Big Country 98.9 WOKO. 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

0: is about to hit the road on tour, wanted to release a new song as the supporting track for the tour. Needless to say, it really took off. Sam Hunt, Body Like a Back Road on Big Country 98.9 WOKO. My name is Glenn on this terrific Tuesday night, and getting to be that time of the night where you might be ready to head off to bed, rest your head, count some sheep, and head to sleep. And if that seems like the case, hope you have sweet dreams and a wonderful night tonight. But if you might be staying up all night with us, hey, thanks for hanging around. Another look at your NBC 5 certified most accurate forecast is coming up, and Luke Bryan too on Big Country.
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0: Most
4: mostly clear to start tonight, then the clouds move in, the low 38. Tomorrow we'll have a little sunshine, but the clouds tend to win out. There could be a spot shower for northern areas, the high 64. Then tomorrow night we've got clouds, a few showers around, especially north, the low 51. Thursday's breezy with a few showers and a little sunshine, the high 64. I'm NBC5 Chief Meteorologist Tyler.

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Live with you, Florida Georgia Line set to roll next. Also, Luke Combs, here's Ella Langley, and Loving Life Again.

love that new song from Riley Green. Think Is You Drunk on Big Country 98.9 WOKO. Glovis, you on this terrific Tuesday night, and a peek at your overnight and workday weather for tomorrow. Throughout the night tonight, from midnight to 7, the National Weather Service issuing a frost advisory. Frost could harm sensitive outdoor vegetation. Sensitive outdoor plants may be killed if left uncovered, so take steps now to protect tender plants from the cold. Mostly clear overnight tonight. No predicted chance of rain. Temperatures falling as low as the low 40s, briefly high 30s around 3 a.m. That'll be the lowest 39 and 40. For your workday weather, mostly sunny with on and off showers in parts of the morning, mid-afternoon, and later afternoon. 40 to 50% chance of rain, but highs tomorrow in the low 60s, also when you start to drive home. Here's John Party, Heartache Medication on Big Country.

Country 98.9 of UOKO, Jelly Roll and Lainey Wilson teaming up. It's Save Me. Glad with you on this terrific Tuesday night. Soon going to be a wonderful Wednesday morning, or a wonderful wet Wednesday morning as we turn that clock over to midnight once again to start off a brand new day. And that right there is going to be wrapping up my time once again for tonight. But I do want to thank you so very much, though, for doing the right thing and spending your evening with us. And hope to catch you back here tomorrow night. Same Big Country time, same Big Country channel, 7 o'clock p.m. on 98.9 FM or on our website, WOKO.com. That is it for me. Until next time, remember, be blessed. Don't be stressed. I've been Glenn. And from all of us at Big Country 98.9 WOKO, have a wonderful night and a wonderful work day tomorrow. See ya.

mostly clear to start tonight, then the clouds move in, the low 38. Tomorrow we'll have a little sunshine, but the clouds tend to win out. There could be a spot shower for northern areas, the high 64. Then tomorrow night we've got clouds, a few showers around, especially north, the low 51. Thursday's breezy with a few showers and a little sunshine, the high 64. I'm NBC5 Chief Meteorologist Tyler Jankowski.

ranch hand in a pinch, man. Hotter than the red on the cattle brand, cause she's a gold digger with a quick trigger, a cast iron skillet swinging lid flipper. Now

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1: Mostly cloudy today with a spot shower or two, but not very wet. It's really the south breeze that you'll notice, the high 64. Tonight, there still could be a few showers around with a low of 51. And for tomorrow, a better chance of showers. The actual cold front comes through tomorrow, so it'll be gusty as well, the high 64. And by Friday, the sun's out. It does turn cooler, though, with a high of 58. I'm NBC5 Chief Meteorologist.

day, Pop's Farm was a place to go. 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Light the bonfire and call the girls. King in the can and the Marlboro man. Jack and Jim were a few good men. 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I'm tired of talking, man. Y'all ain't listening. The mold.

0: Mostly cloudy today with a spot shower or two, but not very wet. It's really the south breeze that you'll notice, the high 64. Tonight, there still could be a few showers around with a low of 51. And for tomorrow, a better chance of showers. The actual cold front comes through tomorrow, so it'll be gusty as well, the high 64. And by Friday, the sun's out. It does turn cooler, though, with a high of 58. I'm NBC5 Chief Meteorologist Tyler Jankowski.
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1: Mostly cloudy today with a spot shower or two, but not very wet. It's really the south breeze that you'll notice, the high 64. Tonight, there still could be a few showers around with a low of 51. And for tomorrow, a better chance of showers. The actual cold front comes through tomorrow, so it'll be gusty as well, the high 64. And by Friday, the sun's out. It does turn cooler, though, with a high of 58. I'm NBC5 Chief Meteorologist.

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1: Mostly cloudy today with a spot shower or two, but not very wet. It's really the south breeze that you'll notice, the high 64. Tonight, there still could be a few showers around with a low of 51. And for tomorrow, a better chance of showers. The actual cold front comes through tomorrow, so it'll be gusty as well, the high 64. And by Friday, the sun's out. It does turn cooler, though, with a high of 58. I'm NBC5 Chief Meteorologist.

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They hop in the back and we cruise to the riverside.

0: 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Better together. That is Luke Combs on the Morning Roundup from WOKO. Welcome to Wednesday. We're finally at the middle of the week.
1: Yesterday was an absolutely gorgeous day, but it was lying.
0: It lied.
1: It was so cold. Like, the wind, just a little bit of wind.
0: Oh, that's true. It will make it seem colder than it is.
1: We were up on top of Mount Philo, and, I mean, it wasn't terrible. It wasn't, like, winter cold, but it was a little chillier than I expected it to be.
0: Well, remember, you're not acclimated for winter yet.
1: Not yet, but maybe a little bit more today than I was yesterday.
0: On the way, on the Morning Roundup, it's Parmalee and Cowgirls next.
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13: Mostly cloudy today with a spot shower or two, but not very wet. It's really the south breeze that you'll notice, the high 64. Tonight, there still could be a few showers around with a low of 51. And for tomorrow, a better chance of showers. The actual cold front comes through tomorrow, so it'll be gusty as well, the high 64. And by Friday, the sun's out. It does turn cooler, though, with a high of 58. I'm NBC5 Chief Meteorologist.

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1: We got to get Joe McGinnis in the studio.
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1: 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He's got a good thing going right now.

0: 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Joe McGinnis on the Morning Roundup from WOKO.
1: I mean, that's local music, local country music, because country music has blown up so much that it includes our local country music musicians on 98.9 WOKO. But man, I think this summer was made so good because we've got the best music coming out. And we've got the best gold as well.
0: Absolutely. Like this one from John Michael Montgomery. Be My Baby Tonight is coming up as a WOKO flashback next.
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10: Cloudy today with a spot shower or two, but not very wet. It's really the south breeze that you'll notice, the high 64. Tonight, there still could be a few showers around with a low of 51. And for tomorrow, a better chance of showers. The actual cold front comes through tomorrow, so it'll be gusty as well, the high 64. And by Friday, the sun's out. It does turn cooler, though, with a high of 58. I'm NBC5 Chief Meteorologist Tyler Jankowski.
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0: Country 98.9 WOKO. It was just meant to be. Here it is, midweek, downhill to the weekend. It was just meant to be.
1: We were talking about comfort food yesterday, and we're going to start taking phone calls this morning about what foods you want to eat this fall.
0: Yeah.
1: It seems to me that the menu has changed at our house, and there's a lot more like casseroles and slow cooker meals.
0: Well, it does kind of transition this time of year.
1: Well, what are you interested in eating this time of year? Not the summer food. We're not talking about maple creamies here.
0: Yeah, or fried dough. No.
1: And we're talking about casseroles.
0: Yeah. Stoops. Stews.
1: Yes, please.
0: Dumplings. Oh, wait a minute. Now I'm going crazy.
1: Luke Combs, he'll go crazy with Back in the Saddle next.
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4: Cloudy today with a spot shower or two, but not very wet. It's really the south breeze that you'll notice, the high 64. Tonight, there still could be a few showers around with a low of 51. And for tomorrow, a better chance of showers. The actual cold front comes through tomorrow, so it'll be gusty as well, the high 64. And by Friday, the sun's out. It does turn cooler, though, with a high of 58. I'm NBC5 Chief Meteorologist.

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1: She looks so pretty when the makeup on. You should hear her talking to her mama on the phone.

0: Ladies and gentlemen, our national anthem. It is time now for the second hour of the action-packed, fun-filled morning round of radio program. We've made it through the first one. We're ready for number two now. We're in the middle of the week. It's downhill to the weekend.
1: Yeah, perfect time to talk about comfort food.
0: Oh, yeah.
1: Rod's going to have a problem today. You're going to be hungry by the end of this episode.
0: Hey, I came in that way.
1: We're looking to find out what you are interested in eating now that the weather has turned cooler. You can give us a call this morning at 802-862-9890. And P.S., if you've got a picture of
0: some comfort food, that always helps.
1: And you text it to us at 802-862-9890.
0: Yeah, that
1: looks good, we'll give you a shout-out.
0: Yeah, right now, because I've got no food here, I'm going to get to the drinking.
1: That's a good idea. Zach John King is on the way next.
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3: Good morning from NBC5 News. I'm Erica Love. Technical and support staff at the UVM Medical Center have reached a tentative agreement with the hospital to avoid a strike. Details from the contract were not released. Union members can vote to ratify it starting today and through Sunday. A Vermont fuel company will pay more than $6,000 for a spill in the Lamoille River. It happened 2 years ago in Milton. The Department of Environmental Conservation says a delivery truck for Rowley fuel overflowed, spilling 8 to 10 gallons into the river. The company agreed to pay the fine. Sentencing is scheduled 1 week from today for the Canadian man accused of killing his 8-year-old daughter and hiding her body in Ticonderoga. Luciano Fratellin was found guilty during a trial in August. He tried to have his verdict overturned last week but was denied. The woman who survived a failed execution in Tennessee is awake and speaking, according to her lawyer. Christina Pike was on death row for a 1995 murder, but she survived two lethal injections last week. The investigation is still ongoing. For NBC5 News, I'm Erica Love.

0: Mostly cloudy today with a spot shower or two, but not very wet. It's really the south breeze that you'll notice, the high 64. Tonight, there still could be a few showers around with a low of 51. And for tomorrow, a better chance of showers. The actual cold front comes through tomorrow, so it'll be gusty as well, the high 64. And by Friday, the sun's out. It does turn cooler, though, with a high of 58. I'm NBC5 Chief Meteorologist Tyler Jankowski.
1: Barry Montpelier at 29, Plattsburgh at 36. It's 36 degrees in Burlington.

0: Big Country 98.9 WOKO. Rascal Flatts, I like the sound of that. 6:08, the morning roundup for a Wednesday midweek, downhill to the weekend, so we're kind of talking comfort food.
1: Yeah, let me give you the rundown of my last three menus.
0: Okay, go ahead.
1: Okay, so we had barbecue spare ribs in the slow cooker with some macaroni and cheese on the side.
0: Whoa, okay, that's pretty good.
1: That's good comfort food,
0: I mean,
1: right?
0: You could probably stop right there, and I'd be happy as a clam.
1: We did pork chops with apples and onions. With a little quinoa pilaf on the side.
0: Ooh, okay. Oh, that's
1: nice.
0: Not bad. That's
1: and
0: not bad.
1: Then last night it was broccoli cheddar soup with just some fresh bread on the side.
0: Oh.
1: That's what we're talking about this morning. Now, and it certainly happened at my house, and I think it's got to happen at other people's houses as well.
0: That the menu has kind of changed now that the fall is here.
1: Yeah, the colder weather comes in and that comfort food starts. And you start baking things in a crock pot or in a
0: I kind of switch over. I start making soups, but, you know.
1: What did you have?
0: Cabbage soup.
1: Last night was cabbage soup?
0: Yeah.
1: Yummy. What'd you have on the side?
0: Cabbage soup.
1: You don't really need anything on the side.
0: No, you really don't. You really don't once you do that.
1: We always put fresh bread on the side. But my wife likes baking bread, so.
0: Oh, yeah, well, you know. Try to stay away from some of the gluten, you know.
1: Oh, that's a good, smart idea, you know, as a matter of fact.
0: And the cabbage soup is pretty filling, so.
1: Oh, what do you do when it's like, you know, the comfort food requires a couple of carbs?
0: Wow.
1: Do you got to get creative, or do you just go ahead and suck it up and eat some of that?
0: I've been
1: carbs?
0: Sucking it up lately.
1: Yeah,
0: you know,
1: see, I mean, it's a little bit. That's why you cheat a little bit.
0: That's why I'm not comfortable.
1: Listen, 802-862-9890. What is the food that you are craving now that the weather has turned cooler? Maybe you've had it. Maybe you haven't. If you've taken a picture of it, text it to us at 802-862-9890. And if it looks good enough, if it makes Rod hungry.
0: Yeah, well, everything does.
1: We'll give you a shout-out this morning on the Morning Roundup.
0: See, now I'm craving bread. Thanks for nothing.
1: Kid myself. We've got John Morgan on the way next.
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9: We'll mostly cloudy today with a spot shower or two, but not very wet. It's really the south breeze that you'll notice, the high 64. Tonight, there still could be a few showers around with a low of 51. And for tomorrow, a better chance of showers. The actual cold front comes through tomorrow, so it'll be gusty as well, the high 64. And by Friday, the sun's out. It does turn cooler, though, with a high of 58. I'm NBC5 Chief Meteorologist Tyler Jankowski.
0: Barrie Montpelier at 29, Plattsburgh at 36. It's 36 degrees in Burlington.

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1: 617 on the morning roundup from WOKO. You have to do a little value judgment here. Is it worth your while?

0: 90.9 WOKO, worth your wild. Russell Dickerson on the morning roundup, 620. 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Stay local, go far.
1: It's just not going to be as nice as yesterday. Was yesterday the perfect day or
0: boy,
1: what?
0: It really was. It was hard to be inside all day working.
1: Trust me, I got out of here.
0: I tried coughing up a lung to get out of here.
1: I saw you and your eyes were like glazed and you had like these red circles around your eyes. You were sitting in the dark in your office yesterday
0: just staring at your computer.
1: And I was like, boy, I can't let my life end up like that. So I got the heck out of here, Rod.
0: Well, that was probably a smart thing. Yeah.
1: Jeez, I hope that you had a better day after you got out of here.
0: Well, you know, it's funny. I walked out and I went, wait a minute. It was dark when I got here. What's going on?
1: So what I did was I saw it was going to be a beautiful day. So I hooked up with my wife who had the day off. We had lunch at Overlook Park in South Burlington. It was absolutely gorgeous.
0: That's a beautiful place.
1: Drove down Spear Street, an absolutely gorgeous drive with all of the foliage. Climbed Mount Philo, which is an absolutely gorgeous view at the top with all of the foliage. And really had a wonderful day. Like we were saying yesterday was the day.
0: It really was.
1: So I hope that you were more like me than you were like Rod.
0: Yeah, a lot of people hope that.
1: Before he cheats, Carrie Underwood's on the way next.
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15: This is Governor Phil Scott. 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But the majority had other ideas, like passing historic property tax hikes in Act 181, which hurt Vermont in a big way economically. But 2 years ago, you sent me the help I needed by sending me a more balanced legislature to Montpelier. 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He's worked to pass common sense reforms to reduce the cost of living and to help communities across the state. We need more legislators like Steve working for all Vermonters. So please, get out and vote for Steve Heffernan for state senate on or before Tuesday, November 3rd.
16: Paid for by Stephen Heffernan for Senate, Aaron Heffernan, Treasurer.
17: Mostly cloudy today with a spot shower or two, but not very wet. It's really the south breeze that you'll notice, the high 64. Tonight there still could be a few showers around with a low of 51. And for tomorrow, a better chance of showers. The actual cold front comes through tomorrow, so it'll be gusty as well, the high 64. And by Friday, the sun's out It does turn cooler, though, with a high of 58. I'm NBC5 Chief Meteorologist Tyler Jankowski.
0: Barry Montpelier at 29, Plattsburgh at 39. It's 36 degrees in Burlington.

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1: 628 on the morning roundup from WOKO. Wild Bill, Ron Hill for your Wednesday.
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0: Big Country, 98.9 WOKO, Like a Love Country Music. That was Kane Brown, 631.
1: Ella Langley is loving life again, and so are you, because you're listening to

0: 6:34 on the morning roundup from WOKO. Most people are good. There are some dissenters out there.
1: Yeah. I wouldn't mind if Los Angeles got blown up. Oh, no, I'm

0: WOKO. Most people are good. That's Luke Bryan on the Morning Roundup from WOKO 638 with Wild Bill and Rod Hill on the radio.
1: Every once in a while, you got to take a moment to appreciate the bounty that we are enjoying right now.
0: All right, I'm trying to enjoy the bounty.
1: Just now, Rod.
0: Yes.
1: We've got a bounty of donut places. There's this place called the Twisted Halo. You may know them because they have a shop in Waitsfield.
0: Okay.
1: But they've just opened up in the Lang Farm in Essex.
0: Oh, really?
1: And so now Twisted Halo, popular for its brioche donuts.
0: Really?
1: Yeah.
0: Ooh, that does sound good.
1: They have a famous churro donut that you may want to try. Then there's North Country Donuts in Morrisville.
0: Okay.
1: New owners, so they've ramped up production by about 250 donuts a day.
0: Wow.
1: Added a satellite pickup location at the Bridgeside Books in Waterbury. Man, they're doing it right at North Country Donuts. And then there's Jones Donuts and Bakery.
0: I know about them.
1: Because they're in Rutland.
0: Yeah, they're in Rutland, yeah.
1: Yes, they have
0: just... believe it or not, years ago I worked Rutland, yeah.
1: There was this is a 103-year-old donut-making shop. Jones and Rutland.
0: Yeah, they are.
1: Just come under new ownership, and they say they are keeping the traditional recipes.
0: Thank goodness.
1: While adding fun new ones like maple bacon glazed.
0: Whoa.
1: Which doesn't sound like a terrible idea at all.
0: Doesn't sound like that could go bad at all.
1: And then I just want to mention one more thing, Rod.
0: Okay, go ahead.
1: There are orchards all over the place that are making fresh cider donuts.
0: Yeah, why are we on the donut topic here?
1: I'm just saying.
0: Yeah.
1: We have a bounty of donut shops right now, and I think that everybody ought to appreciate it. And as we're talking about comfort food, maybe a nice donut might be what you are thinking about.
0: I'll be back in about 20 minutes.
1: It's going to take you longer than that to get to Rutland, Rod.
0: Yeah, it really will.
1: Ain't a bad life for a good old boy. Thomas Rhett is on the way next.
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7: Mostly cloudy today with a spot shower or two, but not very wet. It's really the south breeze that you'll notice, the high 64. Tonight there still could be a few showers around with a low of 51. And for tomorrow, a better chance of showers. The actual cold front comes through tomorrow, so it'll be gusty as well, the high 64. And by Friday, the sun's out. It does turn cooler, though, with a high of 58. I'm NBC5 Chief Meteorologist Tyler Jankowski.
8: Barry Montpelier at 29, Plattsburgh at 39. It's 36 degrees in Burlington.

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1: This is Hudson Westbrook. Painted you pretty. Ooh, and your heart is pretty shiny, too.

0: Big Country 98.9 WOKO painted you pretty. That's Hudson Westbrook on the morning roundup for WOKO. 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
1: If it's your birthday on here on September, no, it's October now.
0: It's October 7th.
1: Well, happy birthday to you.
0: Let's see. Where to start? Wow. I don't even know where to start. Why don't you go ahead?
1: With Joy Behar. She's still on television, 84 years old.
0: On The View, right? Yeah.
1: Okay. 71-year-old is cellist Yo-Yo Ma.
0: Yo-Yo Ma, 71 today. How about John Mellencamp's having a birthday? Or is he John Cougar Mellencamp? Or is he just John Cougar?
1: John Cougar's the one that sounds the coolest.
0: All right.
1: He's John Mellencamp, 75 years old.
0: All right. And
1: I'll give you Toni Braxton. She's 59. Unbreak My Heart. And Simon Cowell, who is...
0: Oh, yeah, from The Voice.
1: Yeah, he taught me how to be judgmental, and nobody appreciates it.
0: Oh, wow, he taught me to be rude. Thank you. Thank you very much. Let's see, mostly cloudy. There's a chance of a shower or two. Windy with the high 64.
1: Much happy to have Luke Bryan and Carrie Underwood on American Idol now.
0: Yeah, I'm losing my rude, though.
2: Football season is in full force across America. Armchair quarterbacks have taken their seats and won't leave them for months. Of course, that also means there are millions of football widows from now until the end of January. 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
1: 6:57 on the morning roundup from WOKO. This morning at 10, she stops by. It's Casey Ober taking you through your workday. Playing that big, big country. 98.9 WOKO. After a few, here's Travis Denning.

0: 98.9 WOKO. That's what it's like after a few. Travis Denning on the morning roundup from WOKO. It's 7 o'clock.
1: So as the weather, and by the way, this is one of the cooler mornings that we've had so far. As the weather turns cooler, we're talking about comfort food. Last night, my wife made some broccoli cheddar soup.
0: Oh, yeah, yes, yes.
1: It was, and it seems like soup is one of those comfort. You had soup last night.
0: That's right.
1: So soup must be, are you craving any soups, casseroles, stews? What are you craving? Give us a call at 802-862-9890, and we'll see if we can't make people hungry this morning on the Morning Roundup.
0: Got your boots off. It's John Pardee coming up next.

0: Good morning from NBC 5 News. I'm Erica Love. Technical and support staff at the UVM Medical Center have reached a tentative agreement with the hospital to avoid a strike. Details from the contract were not released. Union members can vote to ratify it starting today and through Sunday. A Vermont fuel company will pay more than $6,000 for a spill in the Lamoille River. It happened 2 years ago in Milton. The Department of Environmental Conservation says a delivery truck for Rowley Fuel overflowed, spilling 8 to 10 gallons into the river. The company agreed to pay the fine. Sentencing is scheduled 1 week from today for the Canadian man accused of killing his 8-year-old daughter and hiding her body in Ticonderoga. Luciano Fratellin was found guilty during a trial in August. He tried to have his verdict overturned last week but was denied. The woman who survived a failed execution in Tennessee is awake and speaking, according to her lawyer. Christina Pike was on death row for a 1995 murder, but she survived two lethal injections last week. The investigation is still ongoing. For NBC 5 News, I'm Erica Love.
1: Mostly cloudy today with a spot shower or two, but not very wet. It's really the south breeze that you'll notice, the high 64. Tonight there still could be a few showers around with a low of 51. And for tomorrow, a better chance of showers. The actual cold front comes through tomorrow, so it'll be gusty as well, the high 64. And by Friday, the sun's out. It does turn cooler, though, with a high of 58. I'm NBC5 Chief Meteorologist Tyler Jankowski.
2: Barrie Montpelier at 29, Plattsburgh at 39. It's 36 degrees in Burlington.

0: to the weekend.
1: Yeah, this is Blake Shelton singing about a honeybee on 98.9 WOKO. Or maybe he's just singing about pollinating.
0: It could be just the pollinating.

0: Big Country 98.9 WOKO. Honeybee, that's Blake Shelton on the morning roundup for WOKO. 709 Wild Bill, Rod Hill on the radio.
1: Thanks so much for dropping by our morning roundup this morning. Looking for your phone calls this morning. 802-862-9890. A little engagement with your number one morning show. We're talking about comfort food and really
0: pot roast.
1: Okay, yeah.
0: I'm losing my mind.
1: That's
0: over
1: what
0: here.
1: I'm talking about. You know what I mean? If you're making stews or casseroles or something in the slow cooker, we want to know all about it.
0: Oh yeah.
1: Because now that the weather has turned colder, well, quite frankly, that's what everyone is thinking about. The
0: chicken
1: menu has certainly changed. Say that again.
0: Chicken and dumplings.
1: Okay, just one more time.
0: Chicken and dumplings.
1: That's what I'm talking
0: about. Yeah, I know. Wow. I'm sorry. I don't mean to go off on a tangent, but you got me started last hour, and I haven't shut up since.
1: 802-862-9890, 800-354-9890. If you want to share what comfort food you are craving as the weather turns cooler.
0: French onion soup.
1: A bonus. That's a good one, too.
0: Sorry. I'm thinking of the cheese.
1: And then, you know, if you have a picture of one of these comfort foods that you've had made in the last week or so, well, text it to 802-862-9890. If it makes Rod hungry, we'll give you a shout out.
0: Hot turkey sandwich.
1: Yeah, chicken and biscuits, man.
0: Yeah, that kind of...
1: I can't stop thinking about anything else at this point.
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11: Mostly cloudy today with a spot shower or two, but not very wet. It's really the south breeze that you'll notice, the high 64. Tonight there still could be a few showers around with a low of 51. And for tomorrow, a better chance of showers. The actual cold front comes through tomorrow, so it'll be gusty as well, the high 64. And by Friday, the sun's out. It does turn cooler, though, with a high of 58. I'm NBC5 Chief Meteorologist Tyler Jankowski.
0: Barry Montpelier at 29, Plattsburgh at 30. 39 is 36 degrees in Burlington, heading to the WOKO Foam Patrol. We're actually south of St. Albans on Route 104 as you're heading north toward it. A car accident in between Brick Church Road and Bassett Road is causing some people some delays as you head through there.
1: Courtney, thank you so much for letting us know. She says that traffic is moving by, but it is going slow this morning. Thank you, Courtney. We appreciate you being a member of the WOKO Foam Patrol.

0: anytime soon. That's Jason Aldean on the Morning Roundup from WOKO. It's Wild Bill and Rod Hill for your Wednesday, 7/21.
1: Talking about comfort food this morning and how, well, now that the weather changes, the menu changes. And
0: it's, well, it sure does.
1: Really, it's fascinating. Whether you're cooking it at home or you're ordering it, people change what they are eating this time of year, and it turns into things that you bake in the oven, like a casserole or a slow cooker or something that you're going to cook all day. As a matter of fact, somebody just said, I just made a big crock pot of chili this morning.
0: Yeah, we'll be over in about a half hour or so. Yeah,
1: we're drooling all about that. Leslie, meanwhile, just sent us a picture. Yeah. And I don't know when she was cooking this. Could have been this weekend, could have been this morning. But that's a big thing of chili, isn't it?
0: Yeah, for me, that's one serving.
1: That looks really, really good. Now, she does put beans in it, obviously, Rod. So there are some people who like that and some people who don't like that. But
0: I can go either way. I don't make it with beans.
1: There you go.
0: I knew a guy from Texas once. He said, you don't put beans in chili.
1: No, the people in Texas are really serious.
0: They really are. I mean, I thought he was going to get violent with me.
1: Courtney's on the line. Courtney, what are you thinking about for comfort food this time of year?
2: Oh, chili.
0: Chili. I skipped right over that.
1: No, I didn't even think of chili, but that is a good comfort food.
0: Yeah, that was some cornbread. Yeah, I'm good.
1: I know people have a thing about beans and chili. Do you put your beans in your chili?
2: I do.
1: Courtney does, Rod. She puts beans in her chili. So does Leslie, and so do I. Do you love us, or do you love the guy from Texas?
0: I don't know. The Texas chili is really good.
1: On the way from New York.
0: Of course, it's a little hot and stuff like that, but, you know.
1: Kip Moore, something about a truck is on the way next.
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11: Mostly cloudy today with a spot shower or two, but not very wet. It's really the south breeze that you'll notice, the high 64. Tonight, there still could be a few showers around with a low of 51. And for tomorrow, a better chance of showers. The actual cold front comes through tomorrow, so it'll be gusty as well, the high 64. And by Friday, the sun's out. It does turn cooler, though, with a high of 58. I'm NBC5 Chief Meteorologist Tyler Jankowski.
0: Barry Montpelier at 29, Plattsburgh at 39. It's 36 degrees in Burlington.

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1: So the idea is we're going to get on a train and we're going to go meet his family, but they just got started. Are they jumping the gun here? Or is it just Stella Lefty singing about Boston?
0: Well, it could be just Stella Lefty thinking of Boston.
1: Okay. You know? Well, that's good.

0: WOKR said, whoa!
1: And he did it about 400 times, yes. 98.9 WOKO. It is Eric Church singing about Springsteen.
2: I say whoa! I mean,
1: there you go.
3: There you
1: go.
3: We
1: got the little Yosemite Sam in there.
3: Oh, thank you. I feel better now.
1: Thank you so much for being a part of the morning roundup this morning. We were talking a little bit about comfort food this morning. And it has somehow turned into just chili, which is fine with us.
3: Fine, I mean, we can talk chili all day.
1: I was thinking like crock pot stuff, but you know what? Heck with it. Let's make some chili.
3: You can make chili in a crock pot.
1: You're absolutely right. As a matter of fact, I think somebody did that this morning. Meanwhile, Michelle just texted us this, and if this isn't comfort food, I don't know what is.
3: Yeah.
1: She had leftover chili.
3: Yeah.
1: She made chili mac and cheese.
3: Oh, why not?
1: Doesn't that sound good?
3: Yeah.
1: Doesn't that sound good?
3: That's halfway to a goulash.
1: Leslie, who was making

0: Doesn't that sound good?
1: Yeah.
0: Doesn't that sound good?
1: That's halfway to a goulash.
2: Leslie, who is making it in that big chili, she says she's been told multiple times that she has the best chili around and that she wants to bring us a batch of chili.
1: Oh, my.
2: That's excessively awesome.
1: That's excessively awesome. Not necessary, though. I mean, you know, really. I don't want to get on the air and start begging for food every day.
2: We certainly don't. And by the way, we don't need to because, I mean, the soup that you had last night, the soup that I had last night, we are right in the middle of this comfort food thing. And I think chili mac and cheese is going to go on the list.
1: Yeah, well, chicken and dumplings is there already.
2: Listen, if you've got a comfort food that you're craving, you can call us at 802-862-9890 or 800-354-9890.
1: Or you can text us.
2: Yeah, 802-862-9890, same number that you call. Just text us and tell us what's that comfort food that you're looking for. Oh, and if you've got a picture.
1: Oh, that's even better.
2: Yeah, we'll take Leslie sent us that picture of that chili. And
1: sleepless in a hotel room. That's the way I'll be tonight thinking about that chili.
2: That's how I'll be without the Tums. We've got Sleepless in a Hotel Room next.
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13: Mostly cloudy today with a spot shower or two, but not very wet. It's really the south breeze that you'll notice, the high 64. Tonight, there still could be a few showers around with a low of 51. And for tomorrow, a better chance of showers. The actual cold front comes through tomorrow, so it'll be gusty as well, the high 64. And by Friday, the sun's out. It does turn cooler, though, with a high of 58. I'm NBC5 Chief Meteorologist Tyler Jankowski.
14: Barrymont Pillar at 29, Plattsburgh at 40. It's 38 degrees in Burlington.

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1: I'm going to solve this guy's whole problem.
0: Oh, you okay?
1: Don't go to the wedding.
0: Yeah. Or just how about going back to the old days and just forever hold your peace?
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0: 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Water at a wedding. Grayland James on the morning round of 752. Tyler says mostly cloudy today. Chance of a shower or two, windy, with the high getting up to 64 degrees.
1: So Brian texted us a video of the comfort food that he wants to make. And it sounds dirty.
0: Wait a minute, it's a video.
1: Yeah, it's a video.
0: He probably already made it.
1: He sure did. He's making it. He says it's $80, and it's a week's worth of meals. And he is...
0: stirring up some beef stew.
1: That's some beef stew. There's carrots and potatoes and big chunks of beef. It is so much. That is so much beef stew.
0: Yeah. Play it again.
1: Brian, thanks for the video of your beef stew. We appreciate you very much.
0: Turn this truck around. I'm going for beef stew.
1: Jeanette, she texted us what she was looking for. Guess what it was? Thick and chunky beef stew. Absolutely. Whether it's a casserole or what, text us or give us a call. Tell us what comfort food you're looking for this morning on the morning roundup.
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0: Country 98.9 WOKO. Turn this truck around, Jordan Davis. On the morning roundup from WOKO, it is 8 o'clock on the morning roundup.
1: Rod has made me play this video multiple times now. It's just a guy making beef stew, Rod.
0: Yeah, I think I'm going to replace it with my doorbell.
1: That's a crock pot, right?
0: Yeah, that is.
1: That's one of those big crock pots. You get that big crock pot, you can make a lot of beef stew.
0: Yeah.
1: The point is if you are thinking about some comfort food, dial 802-862-9890 or 800-354-9890, or you can text us a photo or a video.
0: I'm sorry, did you say something? I was just over here watching the beef stew.
1: What kind of comfort food are you craving? Now that fall is really underway and it's starting to get dark earlier, later and so on and so forth.
0: Yeah.
1: Jaded. We got Co Wetzel with Ella Langley next.
2: 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Good morning from NBC 5 News. I'm Erica Love. Technical and support staff at the UVM Medical Center have reached a tentative agreement with the hospital to avoid a strike. Details from the contract were not released. Union members can vote to ratify it starting today and through Sunday. A Vermont fuel company will pay more than $6,000 for a spill in the Lamoille River. It happened 2 years ago in Milton. The Department of Environmental Conservation says a delivery truck for Raleigh fuel overflowed, spilling 8 to 10 gallons into the river. The company agreed to pay the fine. Sentencing is scheduled 1 week from today for the Canadian man accused of killing his 8-year-old daughter and hiding her body in Ticonderoga. Luciano Fadaline was found guilty during a trial in August. He tried to have his verdict overturned last week but was denied. The woman who survived a failed execution in Tennessee is awake and speaking, according to her lawyer. Christina Pike was on death row for a 1995 murder, but she survived 2 lethal injections last week. The investigation is still ongoing. For NBC 5 News, I'm Erica Love.
3: Mostly cloudy today with a spot shower or two, but not very wet. It's really the south breeze that you'll notice, the high 64. Tonight, there still could be a few showers around with a low of 51. And for tomorrow, a better chance of showers. The actual cold front comes through tomorrow, so it'll be gusty as well, the high 64. And by Friday, the sun's out. It does turn cooler, though, with a high of 58. I'm NBC5 Chief Meteorologist Tyler Jankowski.
0: Barry Montpelier at 29, Plattsburgh at 40, it's 38 degrees in Burlington.

0: Big Country 98.9 WOKO Granger Smith. It's a back road song. It's 808 on the morning roundup from WOKO. We're talking comfort food this morning. What is it that you've been craving now that the weather has been changing?
1: Well, that's a great question. What is it that you're craving?
2: Macaroni soup.
0: Macaroni soup. You got to tell us more.
1: I think I know what he's talking about.
0: I think I do too, but I want to make sure.
1: Yeah, tell us the ingredients.
2: My wife always makes it with macaroni, stewed tomatoes, cucumber, celery, carrots, some peas.
1: Is it like a vegetable broth?
2: Yes.
1: Yeah. Okay, I know exactly what.
2: With some sourdough bread for side.
0: Yes.
2: I know we shouldn't be doing the carbs, but sometimes you got to give in.
0: Boy, you're absolutely right. Got to give in sometimes.
1: I mean, and that's kind of what, you know, this kind of food is all about.
0: It's, absolutely.
1: It's like, you know what, we're going to be outside less. Maybe we need to bulk up a little bit for this winter.
0: Yeah, speaking of bulking up, I mean, some people have really bulk up ideas.
1: Hi, WOKO, what are you craving now that the weather's turned cold?
3: Bacon wrapped hot dogs with sauteed peppers, onions, ketchup, mayonnaise, mustard with Cheetos on top, and tater tots.
1: that's really what you're craving?
3: Yes.
1: With
3: and
1: ketchup?
3: I had it last night for supper.
1: Really?
0: How you feeling today?
3: I'm feeling excellent.
0: Well, George, I'm glad you're feeling all right. I mean, I'm like, wow. I mean, you had me at the bacon-wrapped hot dog. You could have stopped there. I mean,
1: peppers and onions.
0: Don't forget the Cheetos and the tater tots.
1: And the ketchup and the mustard and the mayonnaise.
0: How do you even pick that up? Do you put it on a bun? I think it might make it as a wrap.
1: I love it. And whatever you're craving, that one didn't make me hungry, but the macaroni soup did.
0: I don't know. I'm kind of with George. That sounded kind of cool.
1: Coming up on WOKO, days like these. Luke Combs is on the way next. And if you've got a comfort food you're craving, you can call us or text us at 802-862-9890.
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14: 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Mostly cloudy today with a spot shower or two, but not very wet. It's really the south breeze that you'll notice, the high 64. Tonight, there still could be a few showers around with a low of 51. And for tomorrow, a better chance of showers. The actual cold front comes through tomorrow, so it'll be gusty as well, the high 64. And by Friday, the sun's out. It does turn cooler, though, with a high of 58. I'm NBC5 Chief Meteorologist Tyler Jankowski.
1: Barrie Montpelier at 29, Plattsburgh at 40. It's 38 degrees in Burlington.

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1: 818 on the morning roundup. She took everything. I just want my horse back. You can keep my records. It's fine. You can keep the Cadillac. I don't care.
2: He's a ranch hand in a pinch, man. Hotter than the red on the cattle brand. Because she's a gold digger with a quick trigger. A cast iron skillet swinging lid flipper. Now

0: want my horse back.
1: Big Country 98.9 WOKO. Just want my horse back. Cody Johnson on the morning roundup. It's 8:21. We've been talking comfort food this morning.
2: And it's definitely working because I am getting hungry.
1: Well, yeah, I started that way.
2: Jean just sent us this. She says, homemade maple baked beans.
1: Yeah.
2: So, first of all, we could stop right there and we'd be fine, Jean.
1: Right, but you add the roast pork and that makes it nicer.
2: And then she puts in a dessert, that homemade apple pie. Because the meal isn't right unless you've got the homemade apple pie at the end. And she gets her Cortland's from Hackett's.
1: Let's see. Burgundy beef over noodles.
2: Yes.
1: But can I just say anything over noodles usually is pretty good.
2: Yeah, but that burgundy beef, that's a taste that screams fall. You know what I mean? Or even winter. Good one. And then we got another video, and I love this because somebody sent us a TikTok video explaining what George was talking about. George was talking about a hot dog that had mustard mayonnaise.
1: Oh, bacon-wrapped hot dog, please.
2: Thank you, with ketchup and the peppers and the
1: mayonnaise
2: onions
1: and all
2: of that stuff. There's a TikTok video of somebody who is putting together a hot dog just like that. And that happens to me all the time where I'll see like a video and I'll say, oh, I'm going to make that for dinner.
1: Oh, absolutely. Absolutely. The only thing they're missing is the tater tots on top.
2: You're right.
1: Or maybe the tater tots are supposed to be on the side.
2: Dave must have just added the tater tots himself.
1: Well, George is that way, you know.
2: 802-862-9890. You can call us or text us. Tell us what that comfort food you're craving is.
1: All right. On the way,
2: if you need three condiments on your hot dog, that seems like a lot.
1: Well, you probably just don't like the taste of the hot dog.
2: Okay, what's on the way?
1: I'm sorry. A Woco flashback.
2: Oh, thank goodness.
1: Brooks and Dunn is coming up.
2: Oh, that's really good.
1: WOKO's Pro Football Pick'em.
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12: Mostly cloudy today with a spot shower or two, but not very wet. It's really the south breeze that you'll notice, the high 64. Tonight, there still could be a few showers around with a low of 51. And for tomorrow, a better chance of showers. The actual cold front comes through tomorrow, so it'll be gusty as well, the high 64. And by Friday, the sun's out. It does turn cooler, though, with a high of 58. I'm NBC5 Chief Meteorologist Tyler Jankowski.
13: Barry Montpelier at 30, Plattsburgh at 42. It's 43 degrees in Burlington.
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1: Go ahead, carry on with Kenny Chesney.
2: I don't know if I can carry on. I'm so hungry now.
1: Well, I'll tell you what. Dinner is going to be good tonight after a

0: Big Country 98.9 WOKO, Somebody Like You. That's Keith Urban on the Morning Roundup for WOKO 839. Wild Bill, Rod Hill on the radio.
1: We appreciate you calling in and texting in this morning, talking to us about what comfort foods you are looking for and what you're excited about. Harold, we call him Gunny. He's making himself some rotisserie chicken in this video he just sent us.
2: Yeah, it looks like he's got his grill on, and then he's got the Roto connection for his grill.
1: His issue is this. You can't do the Roto chicken on the grill in the summertime because it's just too hot.
2: Oh.
1: So you got to wait until it cools down a little bit, then you get that rotisserie thing working on your thing.
2: Boy, it does look good, though.
1: He also says he's got something called trash can turkey that we would love.
2: Trash can turkey.
1: I don't know what it is, but
2: that could be where you throw everything in.
1: He says it's a hit whenever he makes it.
2: All right.
1: Trash can turkey. Sounds good, Harold. What comfort foods are you craving? You can give us a call, or you can text us at 802-862-9890.
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4: Mostly cloudy today with a spot shower or two, but not very wet. It's really the south breeze that you'll notice, the high 64. Tonight there still could be a few showers around with a low of 51. And for tomorrow, a better chance of showers. The actual cold front comes through tomorrow, so it'll be gusty as well, the high 64. And by Friday, the sun's out. It does turn cooler, though, with a high of 58. I'm NBC5 Chief Meteorologist Tyler Jankowski.
2: Barrie Montpelier at 30, Plattsburgh at 42. It's 43 degrees in Burlington.

0: 8:48 on the morning roundup from WOKO. She's country. Oh boy, and she knows it.
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0: Big Country 98.9 WOKO. She's country and she knows it. It's Luke Bryan on the morning roundup. It's 8:51, mostly cloudy today with a chance of a shower or two. Windy with a high near 64 degrees.
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0: Oh,
1: Chandler Langley is next with Choosing Texas. If 24 weeks wasn't enough for you, gee.
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7: My name is Gerhard Perry. I served as a United States Marine and as a Border Patrol agent for 20 years. I saw firsthand what a mess our immigration system is and how politicians from both parties are to blame. They fight each other and nothing ever gets fixed. Blake Gendebean is a farmer who's been dealing with this broken system every day. I know Blake. He doesn't play games. He solves problems with whatever tools are required. Blake will work with both parties to deport violent criminals to keep our communities safe. But Anthony Constantino, he's only focused on sucking up to his party bosses and hurling insults. Listen to what Constantino called a decorated Marine officer.
8: He's a coward.
7: What kind of punk says that? I served with thousands of Marines, and not one of them were cowards. Blake Gendebean will always do what's right, even if it ticks off his party bosses, because he knows what's important to our families.
9: I'm Blake Gendebean, candidate for Congress, and I approve this message.

Big Country 98.9 WOKO, a little south of Sanity's Act Top. On the morning roundup for a Wednesday midweek, downhill to the weekend. This is Dierks Bentley, Woman Amen on WOKO.

0: 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Amen. That's Dierks Bentley on the Morning Roundup from WOKO.
1: I wanted to mention this show because CMA presents Dolly Parton, I Will Always Love You.
0: Oh.
1: Right? So it's a celebration of Dolly Parton. People have already signed up for it are people like Lainey Wilson and Ella Langley and Vince Gill and his wife Amy Grant and Kelsey Ballerini and Little Big Town and Zach Brown and Ricky Skaggs and Reba McEntire. It is an absolutely amazing lineup.
0: Boy, that is an amazing lineup. What is it, a 10-hour show?
1: No, it's a 2-hour show. It is going to be live on ABC on October 21st. So you can see it happen live, and then the next day it'll be on Hulu.
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0: love this life. Low cash. On the morning roundup from WLKO, been rethinking some of this comfort food thing.
1: Oh, yeah.
0: We had some pretty good ones come in this morning.
1: The one, chicken and biscuits, is first of all, is the one that caught me, and now I can't let it go, and I'm probably going to have to add it to the menu this week.
0: I don't know. When they said chicken and dumplings, I kind of had the same feeling. I guess that's kind of the same thing.
1: But also, we got things that I had never heard about or just aren't in our regular menu, like the burgundy beef over noodles.
0: Oh, yeah.
1: And George's hot dog thing was weird, but
0: a little over the top.
1: Sounds tasty.
0: Yeah. I mean, there's definitely a lot of flavor with it.
1: Mm. But I think that the equation that I learned this morning is leftover chili plus mac and cheese equals chili mac and cheese.
0: Yeah, how are you going to go wrong there? I mean, really.
1: Yeah, Michelle knocked it out of the park with that one, for sure.
0: A check on the forecast, and Russell Dickerson, It Happened to Me, is coming up next.
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13: Most
4: mostly cloudy today with a spot shower or two, but not very wet. It's really the south breeze that you'll notice, the high 64. Tonight, there still could be a few showers around with a low of 51. And for tomorrow, a better chance of showers. The actual cold front comes through tomorrow, so it'll be gusty as well, the high 64. And by Friday, the sun's out. It does turn cooler, though, with a high of 58. I'm NBC5 Chief Meteorologist Tyler Jankowski.
0: Barrie Montpelier at 32, Plattsburgh at 44. It's 45 degrees in Burlington.

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0: 98.9 WOKL, mostly cloudy today. Chance of a shower or two. Windy with a high up to 64.
1: Lorena Lena, maybe headed to number one next week. I hope she does with All My Exes on WOKL.

0: Big Country 98.9 WOKO. It's all about tonight. That's Blake Shelton. Thanks for spending part of your day with us. We truly do appreciate it.
1: Oh, it was a delicious morning with all that comfort food. We appreciate you. And we'll be back here at 5 a.m. to do it all again tomorrow morning for your morning roundup.
0: Hey, is there something in the

Lainey Wilson and John Mayer, Phone, Keys, Wallet on Big Country 98.9 WOKL. Good morning, this is Casey. Happy Wednesday. Here's Old Dominion, Snapback.

0: Dominion on Big Country 98.9 WOKL. It is birthday time. We've got some pretty recognizable names celebrating today. Simon Cowell is 67. John Mellencamp is 75. Tony Braxton is 59. And for all the Dodgers fans out there, Mookie Betts is 33. Let's see if he'll celebrate with a win over the Braves tonight. And if you are also celebrating, we hope it is a wonderful birthday from all of us here at WOKL. Coming up, Megan Maroney and Jelly Roll.
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Jelly Roll on Big Country 98.9 WOKO. Now that it is Halloween season, people are starting to watch those jump scare movies. I gotta tell you, I can't do it. Now that I'm getting

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13: This afternoon, mostly cloudy and breezy with a spot shower possible as temperatures reach the mid-60s. For tonight, mild with passing showers, the low 51. And for tomorrow, the high 64, sun mixed with clouds, a stray shower or thunderstorm possible in the afternoon and evening. Friday should be drier with a blend of sun and clouds, cooler though, the high 58 to wrap up the work week. I'm NBC5, meteorologist Ben Freshette.

Big Country 98.9 WOKO with Tucker Wetmore and Brunette. Not sure if the brunette he's singing about is Ella Langley, but there is a dating rumor going around right now. He has neither confirmed nor denied it. Here's Ella Langley now, Love and Life Again.

Morgan Wallen, I'm the Problem, on Big Country 98.9 WOKO. Riley Green is going out on tour. 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Here's Riley Green now, Think As You Drunk.

Jason Aldean and Carrie Underwood, If I Didn't Love You, on Big Country 98.9 WOKO. Good morning, Casey here, if you're just tuning in. Hope you guys are having a wonderful Wednesday so far. Here's Bailey Zimmerman, Rockin' Hard Place.

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0: Carrington on Big Country 98.9 WOKO. Have you heard about the new wellness craze called scratching salons? Well, it's now officially trending, which I don't actually know what makes things officially trending, but it's where people pay to relieve stress through gentle, rhythmic scalp and back scratching. I gotta tell you, that kind of sounds amazing after a long week of work, so sign me up. Coming out, more music from Chase Matthew and Amanda Martin.
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11: My name is Gerhard Berry. I served as a United States Marine and as a Border Patrol agent for 20 years. I saw firsthand what a mess our immigration system is and how politicians from both parties are to blame. They fight each other and nothing ever gets fixed. Blake Gendebean is a farmer who's been dealing with this broken system every day. I know Blake. He doesn't play games. He solves problems with whatever tools are required. Blake will work with both parties to deport violent criminals to keep our communities safe. But Anthony Constantino, he's only focused on sucking up to his party bosses and hurling insults. Listen to what Constantino called a decorated Marine officer.
12: He's a coward.
11: What kind of punk says that? I served with thousands of Marines, and not one of them were cowards. Blake Gendebean will always do what's right, even if it ticks off his party bosses, because he knows what's important to our families.
13: I'm Blake Gendebean, candidate for Congress, and I approve this message.
14: This afternoon, mostly cloudy and breezy with a spot shower possible as temperatures reach the mid-60s. For tonight, mild with passing showers, the low 51. And for tomorrow, the high 64, sun mixed with clouds, a stray shower or thunderstorm possible in the afternoon and evening. Friday should be drier with a blend of sun and clouds. Cooler, though, the high 58 to wrap up the work week. I'm NBC5 meteorologist Ben Frechette.
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1: Awoko flashback from Sawyer Brown with 6 Days on the Road. 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

Joe Nichols, Good Day for Living on Big Country 98.9 WOKO. Before Zach John King became a country artist just 5 years ago, he was working as a behavioral therapist for children with autism and fronted an indie rock band. Well, now he's got his first entry on

Brad Paisley, American Saturday Night on WOKO. Kick off your day with Wild Bill and Rod Hill on the Morning Roundup. Start right with big country hits on 98.9 WOKO. Here's Morgan Wallen, You Proof. Yeah.

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Painted You Pretty by Hudson Westbrook on Big Country 98.9 WOKO. Casey here on your Wednesday afternoon, and welcome to the lunch hour. Luke Combs is headed to Gillette Stadium on May 1st. If you're looking to see him in concert, you can get more details on our concert calendar at WOKO.com. Here he is now with Hurricane.

0: Combs with Hurricane on Big Country 98.9 WOKO. Luke Combs has been talking about losing more than 30 pounds recently. It wasn't one of those, like, new year, new me things. He said he wanted to get in better shape because he had an elk hunting trip in Utah coming up, and he wanted to make sure he can keep up with the rest of them. Sounds like a great reason. Coming up, Jordan Davis and Taylor LaValle on WOKO.
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Taylor LaValle, heavy on the pourin' on Big Country 98.9 WOKO. Morgan Wallen wrote this next one during the COVID-19 quarantine in his kitchen while drinking bourbon. Here he is now with Wasted on You on WOKO.

0: Big Country 98.9 WOKO with Morgan Wallen, Wasted on You. 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
14: This afternoon, mostly cloudy and breezy with a spot shower possible as temperatures reach the mid-60s. For tonight, mild with passing showers, the low 51. And for tomorrow, the high 64, sun mixed with clouds, a stray shower or thunderstorm possible in the afternoon and evening. Friday should be drier with a blend of sun and clouds. Cooler, though, the high 58 to wrap up the work week. I'm NBC5 meteorologist Ben Frechette.

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Sarah Spencer's got your back on the road. 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In my-

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Waylon James, Water at a Wedding on Big Country 98.9 WOKO. Good afternoon, Casey here. Welcome back from your lunch hour. Darius Rucker recently mentioned in interviews that he is considering stepping back from touring in the next couple of years to spend more time at home, though he does have plans for one major run with Hootie and the Blowfish first. Here's Darius now with Wagon Wheel.

0: Curious Rucker with Wagon Wheel on Big Country 98.9 WOKL. I had a conversation with my daughter about that song last night. She loved the song growing up and sang it all the time. But she didn't know that Darius was not the original writer of it. So I gave her the whole story. In 1973, Bob Dylan recorded a rough sketch of just the chorus for a movie soundtrack. It sat around for years until a member of the Old Crow Medicine Show stumbled across it, wrote brand new verses around Bob Dylan's chorus, and turned it into an anthem. Fast forward to 2013, Darius hears a high school band cover it with full country drum beat, cuts it himself, and it turns into one of the biggest country crossover hits of all time. Well, there you have it. Coming up, Jason Aldean and Russell Dickerson on WOKO.
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Big Country 98.9 WOKO with Worth Your Wild by Russell Dickerson. Good afternoon, Casey here. Happy Wednesday. Here's Billy Currington. Do I make you wanna?

0: Big Country 98.9 WOKO with Billy Currington. 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
9: This afternoon, mostly cloudy and breezy with a spot shower possible as temperatures reach the mid-60s. For tonight, mild with passing showers, the low 51. And for tomorrow, the high 64, sun mixed with clouds, a stray shower or thunderstorm possible in the afternoon and evening. Friday should be drier with a blend of sun and clouds. Cooler, though, the high 58 to wrap up the work week. I'm NBC5 meteorologist Ben Frechette.

Tyler Hubbard with Park on Big Country 98.9 WOKO. Casey here. Thank you so much for hanging out with me during your Wednesday workday. Here's Coe Wetzel featuring Ella Langley, Jaded.

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Here's Kane Brown, Bury Me in Georgia. Bury Me.

Country and She Knows It by Luke Bryan on Big Country 98.9 WOKO. Good afternoon, Casey here. Happy Wednesday. Here's a Zach Brown Band, Chicken Fried.

0: Big Country 98.9 WOKO with the Zach Brown Band. The WOKO Phone Patrol. If you see something happening that others should know, then call us and we'll tell everyone with the WOKO Phone Patrol. Sponsored by Vermont Federal Credit Union, serving all of Vermont with the latest banking products, local service, and understanding that you can only get from a credit union that is run by Vermonters. More music up next from Josh Ross and Jason Aldean.
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0: Chris Young on Big Country 98.9 WOKO. This Sunday, October 11th, the 5th annual Middlebury Car Show and Fall Festival is happening at Triangle Park on Main Street starting at 10 a.m. For more information or to submit an event, go to WOKO.com and click on the Country Cares calendar. 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
17: This afternoon, mostly cloudy and breezy with a spot shower possible as temperatures reach the mid-60s. For tonight, mild with passing showers, the low 51. And for tomorrow, the high 64, sun mixed with clouds, a stray shower or thunderstorm possible in the afternoon and evening. Friday should be drier with a blend of sun and clouds. Cooler, though, the high 58 to wrap up the work week. I'm NBC5 meteorologist Ben Prichette.
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A Woco flashback from Martina McBride. This one's for the girls. There's been a lot of attention around Ella Langley and Tucker Wetmore recently. A fan asked Tucker directly about the dating rumors. He basically responded by singing a line from Lee Brace's rumor song and then saying, next question. Honestly, that's probably the best answer. Don't confirm it. Don't deny it. Just sing a song about rumors and walk away. Masterclass right there. Here's Ella Langley now. Love and life again.

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It's now Dean, My Kind of Party, on Big Country 98.9 WOKL. This is Casey, and that's a wrap for me today. Thank you so much for hanging out with me on your Wednesday. Sarah Spencer is on her way in to drive you home. Here's Cole Swindell, Forever to Me, on WOKL.

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0: Country, 98.9 WOKO. Got some great concerts coming up. December 5th and 6th at Mohegan Sun. Megan Maroney going to be performing there. 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Got a few showers on the way tonight. More showers and gusty winds picking up tomorrow with the high 64 degrees. Barry Montpelier at 61, 60 in Plattsburgh, 60 in Burlington. Jelly Roll on the way for you next on The Ride.
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ranch hand in a pinch, man. Hotter than the red on a cattle brand. 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A cast iron skillet swinging lid flipper. Now he's a double wide on the county line. 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She did him dirty, took him.

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0: This is how we roll on Big Country 98.9 WOKO. 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
6: This is Governor Phil Scott. 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
8: This afternoon, mostly cloudy and breezy with a spot shower possible as temperatures reach the mid-60s. For tonight, mild with passing showers, the low 51. And for tomorrow, the high 64, sun mixed with clouds, a stray shower or thunderstorm possible in the afternoon and evening. Friday should be drier with a blend of sun and clouds. Cooler, though, the high 58 to wrap up the work week. I'm NBC5 meteorologist Ben Frechette.
0: Thank you, Ben. Barry Montpelier at 61, 62 in Plattsburgh, 60 in Burlington. She's in concert December 5th and 6th at Mohican Sun. Beautiful things. It's Megan Maroney on The Ride.

think it's a drunk I am. It's Riley Green on the ride. Sarah Spencer along with you. We've got a few showers tonight. Low down to 51. More showers. Gusty winds picking up tomorrow. Friday looks sunny. Cooler with a high of 58. It's something like that. It's Tim McGraw on Big Country. 98.9.

0: Country 98.9 WOKO, something like that. A little Tim McGraw on the ride. That clunk when you hit a bump with your ride. The warning light that won't quit. Your truck or SUV is trying to tell you something. 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
18: Mild and staying breezy tonight with passing showers as temperatures bottom out in the low 50s, the low 51 for the Champlain Valley. The high tomorrow, 64, sunshine mixing with clouds, a stray shower or thunderstorm possible in the afternoon. Will trend drier by Friday morning, the low 46, and the afternoon high 58 with a blend of sun and clouds to wrap up the work week. I'm NBC5 meteorologist Ben Frechette.
0: Thank you, Ben. Barry Montpelier at 61, 63 in Plattsburgh, 62 in Burlington. It's Zach Top. I never lie on the ride.

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day, Pop's Farm was a place to go. Load a truck up, hit the dirt road. 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I'm tired of talking, man. Y'all ain't listening.

0: Big Country 98.9 WOKO. Got some sunshine outside the studio. Clouds fighting with it. A little windy out there. Maybe a few showers on tap for tonight. Low down to 51. More showers and gusty winds tomorrow with the high 64. Sunny but cooler on Friday with the high 58. Barry Montpelier at 61. 63 in Plattsburgh and 62 in Burlington. What kind of man? It's Parker McCollum coming up next on The Ride.
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11: My name is Gerhard Berry. I served as a United States Marine and as a Border Patrol agent for 20 years. I saw firsthand what a mess our immigration system is and how politicians from both parties are to blame. They fight each other and nothing ever gets fixed. Blake Gendebean is a farmer who's been dealing with this broken system every day. I know Blake. He doesn't play games. He solves problems with whatever tools are required. Blake will work with both parties to deport violent criminals to keep our communities safe. But Anthony Constantino, he's only focused on sucking up to his party bosses and hurling insults. Listen to what Constantino called a decorated Marine officer.
12: He's a coward.
11: What kind of punk says that? I served with thousands of Marines, and not one of them were cowards. Blake Gendebean will always do what's right, even if it ticks off his party bosses, because he knows what's important to our families.
13: I'm Blake Gendebean, candidate for Congress, and I approve this message.

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1: 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Sarah Spencer taking you home on the ride. 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
17: Mild and staying breezy tonight with passing showers as temperatures bottom out in the low 50s, the low 51 for the Champlain Valley. The high tomorrow, 64. Sunshine mixing with clouds, a stray shower or thunderstorm possible in the afternoon. will trend drier by Friday morning, the low 46, and the afternoon high 58 with a blend of sun and clouds to wrap up the work week. I'm NBC5 meteorologist Ben Frechette.
0: Thank you, Ben. Barrie Montpelier at 60, 63 in Plattsburgh, 64 in Burlington. It's the Heartland. George Strait on the ride.
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1: She looks so pretty when the makeup on. 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

0: Country 98.9 WOKL. Cloudy, a few showers tonight, low down to 51. More showers and gusty winds picking up tomorrow with the high 64. And Friday, sunny, a little cooler with the high to 58 degrees. We've got some more music on the way from Kane Brown, Ashley Sophia on the way for you next.
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homegrown talent, Ashley Sophia and Hands on Big Country 98.9 WOKO. 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

0: Country 98.9 WOKO, some big concerts coming our way. Luke Combs already scheduled for May 1st. He's going to be at Gillette Stadium June 18th, Riley Green at Bank NH Pavilion, and August 27th, Kenny Chesney, The Vibe Room with Eric Church, Sheryl Crow opening up for him at Gillette Stadium. Loads of great shows coming our way, and you know, they're great stocking stuffers, I'm just saying. 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
17: My
14: mild and staying breezy tonight with passing showers as temperatures bottom out in the low 50s, the low 51 for the Champlain Valley. The high tomorrow, 64, sunshine mixing with clouds, a stray shower or thunderstorm possible in the afternoon. Will trend drier by Friday morning, the low 46, and the afternoon high 58 with a blend of sun and clouds to wrap up the work week. I'm NBC5 meteorologist Ben Frechette.

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Big Country 98.9 WOKO, Coetzel and Ella Langley, their latest Jaded. Starting off 7 o'clock on this wonderful Wednesday night. My name is Glenn. Glad to be back again with you. Now halfway through the work week, I know you're feeling good. So am I. Two more days to go. Let's make them count, shall we? Here's Blake Shelton on Big Country.

0: Blake Shelton. It's Honeybee on Big Country 98.9 WOKO. Glad with you on this wonderful Wednesday night. And this fall, help keep a Vermont veteran warm and support the mission of Josh's House. The Josh Palotta Fund is raffling off a brand new Mitsubishi heat pump, and a second heat pump will be awarded to a nominated veteran. 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

0: Rose on Big Country 98.9 WOKO. Glad with you on this wonderful Wednesday night with another look at your NBC5 certified most accurate forecast coming up. Riley Green, too, also the latest from Stella Lefty when we come back.
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12: Scattered showers tonight, the low 51, and those showers are still around tomorrow. It's not super wet, but still a little potential for a shower to come through. Mixed with clouds and sunshine, the high 64. Tomorrow night, partly cloudy, the low 47. And Friday, clouds, some sun, a spot shower, but it is chilly with a high of 58. I'm NBC5 Chief Meteorologist Tyler Jankowski.

Wallen, it's Don't We on Big Country 98.9 WOKO. Glad with you on this wonderful Wednesday night and look at your late night forecast. Throughout the night, mostly clear skies, showers around 11, 30 to 40% chance of rain, temps by midnight in the upper 50s. Here's Luke Bryan.

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